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1: 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On TV, it's the slaps heard around the world as Dynasty, one of the biggest of the year. 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
8: 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A new way for news. It's what Kingston is talking about.

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0: And what year is it? Dynasty huge on TV, ET's in the movies, and this song at the top of the charts for Asia. If you guess 1980.

Kingston's 102.7 WOW FM. Bill, Stephanie, thank you for having your throwbacks on tonight. Heading back from dinner. Yeah, they did the smart thing. They did the Uber. Very wise. Wanted this one. Doing the same thing? Yeah, do the Uber, make it smart, and let's take care of a throwback for you at 877-909-1989. Here's Eddie Money.

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I'm Tony Lorino. We've all heard this song for years, right? And if, for whatever reason, it always reminds me of baseball. Like, boys of summer, baseball, right? But this year, we've been watching so much FIFA soccer. I'm just getting this vibe of the boys of summer are all these international soccer teams. And it is going to be sad after the boys of summer are gone when this all wraps up. Soak in the soccer and enjoy Don Henley tonight.

Jason's 102.7 WOW FM. I'm Tony Dorino, so 1990 is your year. Maybe the year you graduated. Maybe the year you were born. Let's live it up together, huh? 1 hour of the best of 1990. Our late night class reunion is coming up in about 20 minutes.

0: It's 1 year of hits for one solid hour. Throwback Nation's late night class reunion. Go! And if these sound familiar,
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0: 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The late night class reunion for the class of 1990 is coming up in 20 minutes or less.
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Flow FM, hits of the 80s and more. Welcome to the Late Night Class Reunion. 1 hour, 1 year of hits as we live it up in the year 1990. He's not just an 80s guy, he makes it to the 90s too.

0: I'm Tony the Reno, class of 1990. It's all you and brought to you by Eggland's Best. Better taste, better nutrition, better eggs. We've sung plenty of songs. We've doo-doo-doo-doo-did songs. We've bopped and booped, but we have never before gone... Is that like some sort of chicken call, maybe? Well, we were in 1990 as we bring groove into the heart with the One Hit Wonders of Delight. We'll... Or whatever you want to call that together next. The class of 90 is taking over tonight for all this hour.
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Beatles might have done it first, but early 90s, we're talking the same language. Class of 1990, late night class reunion is on. Is Sir Mix-a-Lot did it with I Like Big Butts and I Cannot Lie? And this one too! Class of 1990, it's all you with Poison and Unskinny Bop.

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Late night class reunion for the class of 1990. Trying to drive stick a la Pretty Woman. Yeah, we still can't drive stick today. 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

operating on the belief that all the great music has already been recorded. We got it all. 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

Good morning and welcome into the Sunday Morning Music Vault. 4 hours of great songs and great memories. Thanks for joining me by the radio again this Sunday morning. I'm Jerry Hamill. Orleans, Dance With Me, released this day in 1975. It was Orleans' first top 40 hit, peaking at number 6. And the hour kicked off with Aretha Franklin, her 1967 breakout hit, and now a signature song, Respect. Here's the first of four Jerry's Deep Cuts for this morning. Let's reach over to unlock my personal vault and pull out this song, Spanish Harlem by Benny King, written by Jerry Lieber and Phil Spector and produced by Jerry Lieber and Mike Stoller. Lieber credited Stoller with the arrangement in a 1968 interview, and in a later interview that Stoller had written the key instrumental introduction to the record. The song features Spanish guitar, marimba, drum beats, soprano saxophone, strings, and a male chorus. Spanish Harlem was originally released as the B-side to First Taste of Love. It was King's first hit after leaving the Drifters, the group that he had led for several years. It climbed

0: It's the Sunday Morning Music Vault. Glad you're along for great songs and great memories. Thanks for listening. I'm Jerry Hamill. Don McLean, American Pie. McLean inspired by events related to the plane crash that killed Buddy Holly, Ritchie Valens, and the Big Bopper. American Pie was a chart-topping hit in early 1972, and more than just the death of those rock stars, it really deals with the changing society of the late 50s and early 1960s. On the way, Grammy Hall of Fame song from Ray Charles, number one in 1960, Georgia on My Mind. But first, the Guess Who, and their first top 10 on the U.S. pop chart, These Eyes, next Sunday Morning Music Vault.
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It's the Sunday Morning Music Vault. I'm Jerry Hamill. Yvonne Elliman, If I Can't Have You, one of four number one singles from the multi-million selling hit film soundtrack Saturday Night Fever. And on the way, Neil Young's only song to top the U.S. singles chart. That happened in March of 1972 with Heart of Gold. Up next, more Bee Gees. Yeah, and a song that sold 5 million copies worldwide. The 1967 hit, Massachusetts. Straight ahead, Sunday Morning Music Vault.

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Wow! FM.

This is the Sunday Morning Music Vault. I'm Jerry Hamill. That's Johnny Rivers. And his cover of the Four Tops 1964 hit, Baby, I Need Your Lovin'. For Rivers, it went number three in 1967. Looking ahead to the second hour of the Sunday Morning Music Vault, hour two will open with the 1966 top 10 for the Bobby Fuller Four. July of 1966, England defeated West Germany to win FIFA's World Cup. 23-year-old pop singer Bobby Fuller was found dead in his mother's car outside his apartment in Los Angeles. His song, I Fought the Law, was a top 10 hit at the time of his death. That Grammy Hall of Fame song, plus more great songs and great memories, and another Jerry's Deep Cut featuring Frank Sinatra at 9. Up next, it's the Beatles. Their 1964 number 3 hit, Please Please Me. Thanks for listening. 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

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FM.

This is the Sunday Morning Music Vault. Thank you for joining me by the radio again this morning for great songs and great memories. I'm Jerry Hamill. Carly Simon, with her song nominated for 2 Grammy Awards, the 1973 international number one best-selling hit, You're So Vain. Bobby Fuller 4 opened the hour with a top 10 from 1966, I Fought the Law, Grammy Hall of Fame song. It was 5 months after that song entered the charts. The 23-year-old Bobby Fuller was found dead in his car, July 18th, 1966. Some say, he took his own life. Others say it was murder. Apparently, the police closed the file on that whole situation. Here's Jerry's deep cut for this hour, reaching over to unlock my personal vault. And we unlock this song, Fly Me to the Moon. Originally titled In Other Words, it's a song written in 1954 and first recorded by actress, comedian, singer Kay Ballard. Over 100 versions of the song had been recorded before Frank Sinatra covered it in 1964. The song was included on his album It Might As Well Be Swing, accompanied by the Count Basie Orchestra and arranged by Quincy Jones. Sinatra's version was closely associated with the Apollo missions to the moon. A cassette copy of the song was played on the Apollo 10 mission, which orbited the moon, and also on the Apollo 11 mission before first landing on the moon. In 1999, the Songwriters Hall of Fame honored Fly Me to the Moon by inducting it as a towering song. Here's Fly Me to the Moon by Frank Sinatra, Jerry's deep cut on the Sunday Morning Music Vault.

0: It's the Sunday Morning Music Vault. Great songs, great memories. Good to be with you. I'm Jerry Hamill. And a song written by Robert Lamb of Chicago, 25 or 624. He wrote it in the wee hours, and the title refers to the time of morning, 25 or 26 to 4 a.m. That signature song by Chicago was number 4 in 1970. On the way, the guy who played Dougie Franklin on the Red Green Show. I'm talking about Ian Thomas. His top 10 Canadian hit and only U.S. top 40 hit from 1974, Painted Ladies. But first, it's a 1969 bestseller for Tommy James and the Shondells. It was a huge hit, topping the charts in 5 countries. And marking a change of musical direction for the group. Tommy James and the Shondells with Crimson and Clover straight ahead on the Sunday Morning Music Vault.
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Hey, glad you're along for the Sunday Morning Music Vault with these great songs and great memories. I'm Jerry Hamill. One of those songs with the misquoted lyrics. There's a bathroom on the right. No. Bad Moon Rising. Creedence Clearwater Revival. Number 2 from the summer of 1969. Coming up, it is a huge hit for Glen Campbell. In 1969, it was also named one of the greatest country songs of all time, reaching number 1 country, number 4 Hot 100, and number 1 easy listening, Glen Campbell, with a Jimmy Webb song, Galveston. But first, a 1976 Canadian top 10 for Trooper, General Hand Grenade, on the Sunday Morning Music Vault.

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Thanks for listening. I'm Jerry Hamill. Sam Cooke's debut single from 1957, You Send Me. That song went number one R&B, and it was Cooke's only career Hot 100 chart topper. Taking a sneak peek into the second half of the Sunday Morning Music Vault, Hour 3 will kick off with a 1976 debut single from the Bellamy Brothers. July of 1976, the United States celebrated its bicentennial. The game show Family Feud, starring Richard Dawson, debuted on television. And earlier that year, the Bellamy Brothers released their debut single, Let Your Love Flow. That number one international hit, plus more great songs and great memories, and another Jerry's Deep Cut featuring Van Morrison at 10. Up next, signature song for Rod Stewart, Maggie May. It was the best-selling single for 3 weeks in 1971. Thanks for listening. 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

Reunion with Joe Cortez starts at noon.

Hey, thanks for sticking around for great songs and great memories into this third hour of the Sunday Morning Music Vault. I'm Jerry Hamill with a Grammy Hall of Fame song from the Supremes. Stop in the Name of Love was the number one best-selling song on both the Hot 100 and R&B charts in 1965. Bellamy Brothers got the third hour underway. Let Your Love Flow was the debut single for Howard and David in 1976 and a number one international success. Here's Jerry's Deep Cut for this hour, unlocking my personal vault and pulling out this song. It's Into the Mystic by Northern Irish singer-songwriter Van Morrison, and it's featured on his 1970 album Moondance. The lyrics are about a spiritual quest. Van Morrison spoke about the song and how it uses homonyms and its two meanings. He said in an interview once, a quote, I wrote it as Into the Misty, but later I thought that it had something of an ethereal feel, so I called it Into the Mystic. That song is kind of funny because when it came time to send the lyrics to Warner Brothers Music, I couldn't figure out what to send them because really the song has two sets of lyrics. Okay, now pay attention to this one. For example, there's I was born before the wind, B-O-R-N, and I was born before the wind, B-O-R-N-E. Mm-hmm. Also younger than the sun ere the bonny boat was won. Sun, S-U-N, and one, O-N-E. As opposed to also younger than the sun, S-O-N, ere the bonny boat was won, W-O-N. Very confusing. As Van Morrison said, I guess the song is just about being part of the universe. Critically acclaimed, Into the Mystic was number 474 on the list of Rolling Stone's 2010 feature, The 500 Greatest Songs of All Time. The song is also Morrison's second most streamed song on Spotify, with Brown Eyed Girl being first and Moondance third. Here's Into the Mystic from Van Morrison, Jerry's Deep Cut on the Sunday Morning Music Vault.

0: Sunday morning music vault, great songs and great memories. Elvis Presley with a minor hit when it was released in the 1968 film Live a Little, Love a Little, and then re-released in 2002, becoming a number one worldwide hit. Elvis Presley, A Little Less Conversation. On the way, it's a song that was covered by the Carpenters and previously the Beatles, but originally in 1961, it was the Marvelettes, famous for being the first Motown song to go number one on the Hot 100. The Marvelettes with Please, Mr. Postman. Up next, from the summer of 1970, top 10 for the Kinks, Lola, Sunday Morning Music Vault.
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Hey, glad you're enjoying the great songs and great memories. It's the Sunday Morning Music Vault. I'm Jerry Hamill with the Stampeders, number one Canadian hit single from 1971, the Juno Award-winning group's Sweet City Woman, and it's their first and only U.S. top 10. On the way, Canadian Andy Kim with a 1969 cover that was top 10 on the Hot 100 and number one in Canada, a cover of the Ronettes' Baby, I Love You. But first, released the summer of 1979 for Smokey Robinson, his most successful single outside of his work with The Miracles. It peaked at number four in February 1980. Smokey Robinson with Cruisin' on the Sunday Morning Music Vault.

This is the Sunday Morning Music Vault. I'm Jerry Hamill. BJ Thomas, Grammy and Dove Award-winning artist. Hooked on a Feeling, it reached number 5 on the Hot 100 in 1969. Looking into the final hour of the Sunday Morning Music Vault, hour 4 will start up with a 1967 hit for the Bee Gees. July of 1967, we Canadians were celebrating the centennial of our Confederation. Earlier that summer, the Bee Gees released To Love Somebody. It was from their debut international album, Bee Gees First. That top 20 single, plus more great songs and great memories, and another Jerry's Deep Cut featuring Nilsson at 11. Up next, The McCoys, with the state of Ohio's official rock song, released the summer of 1965, Hang On Sloopy. Thanks for listening. 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
1: Sunday Morning Music Vault and Johnny Cash with his first country number one, I Walk the Line, 1956. It was also his first Hot 100 hit, reaching number 19. The Bee Gees opened the final hour with something from their international debut album, Bee Gees First, the hit single, To Love Somebody. Here's Jerry's deep cut for this hour, and reach over to unlock my personal vault. We pull out this song, Coconut, the novelty song written and first recorded by singer-songwriter Harry Nilsson, released as the third single from his 1971 album, Nilsson Smilsson. The lyric features Nilsson singing three characters, a narrator, a woman, and a doctor, each in a different voice. The woman drinks a mixture of lime juice and coconut milk, becomes sick, and calls the doctor. The doctor, annoyed at being woken up, tells her to drink the same thing again and call him in the morning. It was on the Billboard U.S. chart for 14 weeks, reaching number 8. It charted in a minor way in the U.K., reaching number 42, and Coconut did its best in Canada, where it peaked at number 5. Here's Coconut from Nilsson, Jerry's deep cut on the Sunday Morning Music Vault.

0: Sunday Morning Music Vault. Great songs and great memories in our final hour together. Thanks for listening. I'm Jerry Hamill. For the Box Tops, that was their first and most successful single, topping the U.S. and Canadian charts in 1967. The Rock and Roll Hall of Fame and Grammy Hall of Fame hit, The Letter. On the way, Fleetwood Mac and a top 10 release the summer of 1982, written by Stevie Nicks, Gypsy. But first, an instrumental surf rock tune that was released to the charts this week in 1960. By August, it hit number 2 on the chart. One of the greatest guitar songs of all time from The Ventures. Walk, Don't Run on the Sunday Morning Music Vault.
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Well, this is the Sunday Morning Music Vault. Thanks for listening. I'm Jerry Hamill. Dan Hill's first hit song, one that he began writing at the age of 19. It went number one in Canada, number three on the Hot 100 from 1978, Sometimes When We Touch. On the way from the summer of 1972, Johnny Nash with his number one hit single, I Can See Clearly Now. Up next, Elton John, five times platinum hit single from 1971. The song itself inducted into the Grammy Hall of Fame in 2020. Elton John's Tiny Dancer on the Sunday Morning Music Vault next.

This is the Sunday Morning Music Vault with Edward Bear, You, Me, and Mexico. Their first hit was Top 10 Canadian in 1970. And that just about gets us to the end of another 4 hours with some of the greatest hits from some of the greatest decades of pop and rock. Thanks for joining me by the radio again this week. Right into the Sunday Morning Music Vault. Do you have a request for a summer song, a cool summer song, a hot summer song? It matters not. Just write in music@mbcmedia.ca. And as always, thanks to Sarah and Emily making the show happen every single week. Until next Sunday, 8 till noon, I'm Jerry Hamill. Stay well, stay safe, and stay cool. Still to come before 12, more great songs and great memories. Up next, The Monkees and a top 10 released the summer of 1967, Pleasant Valley Sunday. Talk to you next week. This is the Sunday Morning Music Vault.

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Joe Cortez reunites you with the biggest hits of the video music era. 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

0: knock on the booth of the DJ. Oh, put the record on and it came out.
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3: 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Some came together in college. 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

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Dexy's Midnight Runners. Come on, Eileen.

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0: A group would qualify for a band on this week's Retro Pop Reunion TLC's Waterfalls. 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
1: Oh, from the 80s, like the Cars?
2: 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We were stuck.
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0: New Kids represent boy bands on the Band's Only Weekend on Retro Pop Reunion. Heads up, this November, this band will celebrate their 50th anniversary when they came together in a school in Ireland.
1: A lot of bands had everything else. They just had everything but it. And we had, you know, nothing but it.
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0: You're not allowed to go in the pool until 45 minutes after you eat, or you know it'll happen. Temperatures are warmer, drinks are colder, hair gets lighter. And enjoy it before we get to August, which is the Sunday of summer.
4: 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Last summer, I turned it around the other way. I turned it up full blast, and it got cold out.
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3: AC/DC. Was that a theme song, or?
2: 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Yes, he, that was me. 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
2: 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Thanks for agreeing with me.

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1: Glass Tiger. 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

0: On Monday morning, we woke up to the sad news. If you're a 90s kid, you'll never forget him. When you saw the dinosaurs for the first time, as Dr. Alan Grant, Sam Neill passing on Monday, leaving us with Jurassic Park forever.
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0: Next in for the Bands Only this weekend on Retro Pop Reunion, The Police. How old do you think Sting is?
1: How old?
0: He's 74.
1: No, he is not.
2: Yes, he is. He was in his late 20s when The Police got rolling. A lot of people don't know that.
1: God, well, he's pretty damn sexy then.

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5: 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We're ramming in as many as we can halfway through this week's Retro Pop Reunion. 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
6: Anyone who makes a living as a rock musician, the one thing we all have in common is that we were all playing in bands when we were in junior high, and at some point down the road, had to go, you know, just not going to be able to really support myself doing this, and you have to come to that realization that you have to get a real job of some kind.

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0: Roadies and all, bands only weekend on Retro Pop Reunion. When you bring a song to your bandmates like Night Ranger drummer Kelly Keegi, and they hear it differently than what you intended it to be.
1: And so he was writing a song about his little sister growing up in a small town in Oregon and cruising up and down the street on a Friday and Saturday night, you know, motoring and everything like that. But it was Sister Christy. He's singing, Sister Christy, oh, the... Brad and I were hearing it as... We thought it was Sister Christy. One day he wrote it down, Sister Christy. 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

0: Bands Only Weekend on Retro Pop Reunion. Van Halen is next in. Carlo, what else you got going on?
1: And say hi to everybody who's over here at my house.
0: Shout out, you got it.
1: Can you say hi to my cat, too? His name is Sylvester. He loves you guys. He's sitting by the speaker right now as we speak.

0: Got the Bands Only this weekend on Retro Pop Reunion with the world's most popular newlywed this summer. Taylor Swift loves Def Leppard, according to their lead singer, Joe Elliott.
1: She's a huge fan. We were flattered at her kind of patronage towards us, if you like. She's the only band she would ever do Crossroads with was Def Leppard. But like, oh.

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0: 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What are you doing? What are we playing?
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8: And I knocked on the booth of the DJ. 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
5: This week we are summarizing the time slide. All number one songs from the summers in the video music era. We'll start with a movie that really didn't do too much. I don't even know if you can find that on Netflix. But the single went to number one from the movie for Madonna, Who's

Unbelievable. We are in Summer Ones. Number one songs in the video music era. Unbelievable EMF. Summer of 91 on Retro Pop Reunion. This week in the summer of 82, everybody was working long hours. Rehearsals. We got to get this thing right because it's launching on August 1st. In the summer of 82, they were working on the birth of MTV. With a Summer One from the Human League and Don't You Want Me.

Inside a round of Summer Ones on Retro Pop Reunion's Time Slide. Number one songs from the summers of the 80s and 90s. From the summer of 85, number one Shout Tears for Fears. So some things you may not know about this artist. Coming out of high school, he was a really good basketball player. He was definitely a point guard based on his size. And there were colleges that were looking to make offers with scholarships. By the summer of 84, it was all about his color. Prince in Purple Rain.

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1: There's two songs that used to always get played together, even on MTV, summer of 1983. 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

0: We'll wrap it up with a Summer Blonde for the band's only feature on this week's Retro Pop Reunion. I know we might have missed some, but we do our best. 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Hit us up. Comments, suggestions. We're on Instagram. And next weekend, we are on the turntables. 80s albums. 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

102.7 Wow FM. I'm Bill Porter. Good afternoon. Hope you're enjoying your weekend. A nice sunny and a little bit cooler Sunday. You gotta love this. 26 with the Humidex this afternoon. Every breath you take, the police

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Classic pop songs on your radio. Working our way through another summer Sunday. I'm Bill Porter. 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

FM. Feels like the first time. It's Foreigner and Bill Porter, too. Funny story and a true story. Yesterday, I had somebody ask me, Bill, you know what that song is about? Is it about the first time trying illicit drugs or the first time being intimate with somebody? Well, both guesses are incorrect. It's actually about fresh starts and new beginnings. Much more innocent. You may be right, Billy Joel.

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Hope you are enjoying your Sunday afternoon. A nice summer Sunday. Nice sunshine. Not too humid or hot. 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Here's

Hits of the 80s and more, 102.7 WOW FM with Bill Porter. Hey, you want to talk about community spirit? It was being shown in a big way earlier today. Congratulations to everyone who took part in the pull together for epilepsy fire truck pull at Confederation Park. Some great costumes, some awesome team spirit. I couldn't believe how fast some of these folks were able to pull this 37,000-pound fire truck 100 feet. Very cool. Peter Frampton, here's

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A nice sunny Sunday to wrap up your weekend, down to 15 tonight, a nice clear sky, sunshine tomorrow, 24, 27 with the Humidex. 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
1: Oh, interesting.
0: They like a queen. Yeah. They like to cuddle. Why am I talking about my parents cuddling? I don't know. But my dad leaves both his feet dangling off the edge of the bed. I
1: so
0: do
1: you
0: know
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0: that.
1: Dangling, but they're probably just straight out.
0: No, they are bent down and yeah, they're just straight out.
1: But like dangling, I'm like, wait, so is it at the knee?
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A busy weekend for lacrosse here in Kingston at both Invista Center and Cataraqui Arena. 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

Mornings and more all weekend long right here, Kingston's 102.7 WOW FM. What a nice way to wrap up the week. Sunshine, not too hot, not too humid. Dropping down to a low of 15 tonight under a clear sky. Sunshine tomorrow and a high of 24. It'll feel more like 27. Tuesday, cloudy. Looks like we could get some showers and 25. Wednesday, cloudy and cooler. Just a high of 21. Talking in your sleep, romantics. 102.

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And Bill Porter 2, Summer Is for Radio. 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

102.7 WOW FM, down to 15 degrees for our low tonight. Sunshine tomorrow, 24, feeling like 27 with the Humidex. 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

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Top down, tunes up, summertime, sunshine songs all weekend long. It's Bill Porter as we start to wind down your weekend, unfortunately. That's it for me. Tony Lorino, Throwback Nation, coming your way at 7 o'clock. I will catch up with you next weekend. Have a great week. 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

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Thanks for having your throwbacks on. I'm Tony DeReno, and we're glad you are here tonight, because tonight, the weekend lasts just a little bit longer. That's what we do when you spend some time with us. We get your favorite songs on and avoid those Sunday scaries. 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

0: Kingston's 102.7 WOW FM. I'm Tony Lorino. All Request Hour is on. Do you consider yourself an 80s or a 90s child, Brian?
1: I gotta say, I think I'm in the middle. I mean, you can play a little MJ, play a little Guns N' Roses, play Huey Lewis in the News, and you got so much good music in the 80s and 90s. So I don't think I can choose.
0: You want it all, Brian. I get it.
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charm to this whole thing, right? Yeah, it was released in 1982 at first, but then it didn't take off till this new version later in the 80s. And of course, Tony Catena, the hood, and the music video didn't hurt.

0: 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Ashley, congratulations to your son. He got his blue belt in karate today. That is so cool.
1: He's amazing. He'll always tell me, like, I'll do movies. He'll be like, Mom, that's wrong. I'm like, what? I went to back to the video and I'm like, okay, you were right. That's whatever.
0: Gotta love when our kids are showing us up. Little wax on. Wax off music is coming up for him in just a minute from Karate Kid. After we enjoy this one, here's Aha.